0: I have a dream.
1: Antenne Thüringen.
0: One day, one day, one day, one day, one day, this nation will rise up, live out the true meaning of its creed.

0: Before you go, there's something I want you to have.
1: Oh, it's beautiful. But wait a minute, isn't this...
0: Yeah, yes it is.
1: But I thought the old lady dropped it into the ocean in the air.
0: Well, baby, I went down and got it for you.
1: Aw, you shouldn't have.